do you love? 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

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So convincing, you made it look fun. 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
2: 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I tend to cancel all the plans. But when the heat comes, something takes a hold. Can I kick it? Yeah, I can.

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And I throw my cellular device in the water. 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